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1: Good evening. I'm Natasha Weeb. The Weyburn Police Service issued a traffic ticket on Saturday after a distracted driver hit a parked vehicle. Both vehicles were damaged to the point of requiring towing from the scene. However, no injuries were reported. Deputy Chief Shane St. John says failing to pay proper attention while driving is a common factor among vehicle accidents.
2: Now, this person wasn't drinking at all, just driving without due care and attention. Were they either talking to the person and not paying attention, or they may be on their phone, who knows? But clearly, when you strike another parked vehicle, you're not paying attention to what you're doing.
1: St. John explains that unless a criminal factor is involved, like intoxication, only a provincial traffic ticket is warranted. While the southeast has had a bit of a break over the last few days, an intense storm system is on the horizon for the area. The system will push in from the south, says Environment Canada meteorologist Julian Corbeau.
3: Saturday is going to be the bigger day for southeastern Saskatchewan. So today, actually, there's going to be some development of storms kind of in Montana and southeastern Alberta. So there is a potential that as that pushes east, could be some remnants, maybe showers or some embedded thunderstorm, maybe early in the morning tomorrow. There's a slight chance.
1: The system is expected to bring widespread impacts into the weekend, lingering into Sunday, before conditions improve early next week with warmer, clearer weather returning to Weyburn and the surrounding region. School buses and technology are among the biggest capital investments planned by the Southeast Cornerstone Public School Division for the coming school year. Larissa McEwen has more.
4: The division expects a total revenue of $127.8 million, with operating expenses projected at just over $130 million. While revenue is expected to fall about 380

0: $84,000 short of budget. Spending reductions and other adjustments are expected to keep the overall operating deficit to just over $88,000. Provincial grants will continue to provide the vast majority of funding, accounting for 95% of the division's revenue. The division also plans to use a portion of its accumulated surplus to help balance operations. Officials say the division has continued to manage ongoing funding pressures while working to reduce deficits over the past decade. For Discover Weyburn News, I'm Larissa McEwen.
1: Weyburn 4-H days are underway this weekend at the Weyburn Agricultural Society grounds, kicking off 5 days of livestock shows and community events. The opening weekend features achievement days, where youth exhibitors present months of work to the public. District 7 President Brittany Stepp says several local clubs are taking part.
2: Weyburn 4-H Beef Club, Lomond 4-H Beef Club, and Broken Shell 4-H Beef Club, and Simmery 4-H Beef Club will all be having their achievement days on the Weyburn Egg Society Fairgrounds. So that's super exciting. That's four huge clubs that will be showcasing their animals all day.
1: The weekend continues with more achievement days from additional beef clubs, along with a regional light horse show on Sunday. All events are open to the public. For these stories and more, visit discoverweyburn.com.
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4: It is actually the second year that it's in Nickel Lake. Last year was our first year. We made the move to switch from Estevan out to Nickel Lake, and it was a great move. We love the privacy out here. The park is beautiful. The staff are wonderful to deal with, and a lot of the people that came to the showcase last year gave us great feedback on the beautiful facilities that they have out here at Nickel Lake. And we're kind of out on our own. It's a beautiful place to come out here and play ball. So.
1: The showcase will feature 13 teams, including 6 U15 squads and 7 U17 teams, in a format designed to help athletes gain exposure to post-secondary programs. The Weyburn Beavers are in action tonight, hosting the Saskatoon Berries at Tom Lang Park. The Beavers are coming off a split doubleheader against the Regina Red Sox Wednesday, while the Berries are on a 4-game win streak, after the Beavers handed them a 10-7 loss in their last matchup. First pitch is at 7 p.m., then the Beavers are off to Saskatoon tomorrow to complete a home-and-home series before heading west for an Alberta road trip. Elsewhere in the WCBL tonight, the Fort McMurray Giants host the Okotoks Dogs. The Energy City Cactus Rats are on the road to Lethbridge to face the Bulls. The Medicine Hat Mavericks entertain the Swift Current 57s, and the Sylvan Lake Gulls travel to Moose Jaw to take on the Miller Express.
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1: Partly cloudy skies this evening with a slight chance of showers early on and risk of a thunderstorm. Southeast wind gusting to 50 and a low of 14. Cloudy tomorrow with showers beginning in the morning and the risk of a thunderstorm late in the morning and into the afternoon. Southeast wind gusting to 40 and a high of 22. Showers on Sunday with a high of 21. Cloudy skies on Monday with a high of 20, and cloudy on Tuesday with a good chance of showers and high of 20. 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
3: Partly cloudy tonight with a slight chance of showers early on and risk of a thunderstorm. Wind gusting to 50 and a low of 14. Cloudy tomorrow with showers beginning to fall in the morning, becoming a risk of a thunderstorm later in the morning and into the afternoon. Wind will gust to 40 with a high of 22. And Sunday we'll see showers and a high of 21. Stay weather ready. 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
5: Partly cloudy tonight with a slight chance of showers early on and risk of a thunderstorm. Wind gusting to 50 and a low of 14. Cloudy tomorrow with showers beginning to fall in the morning, becoming a risk of a thunderstorm later in the morning and into the afternoon. Wind will gust to 40 with a high of 22. And Sunday we'll see showers and a high of 21. Stay weather ready, stream us anytime, anywhere by downloading the Discover Weyburn app. I'm Natasha Weeb.
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1: Good evening. I'm Natasha Weeb. Weyburn police issued a ticket for driving without due care and attention on Saturday after a driver struck a parked car, causing enough damage to both vehicles that they had to be towed. Fortunately, no one was injured. Deputy Chief Shane St. John says the driver was simply not paying attention and addresses a common question from the public.
2: Why didn't they lose their license? Well, if they weren't drinking or something else criminal involved, there would just be a ticket. I think people sort of don't quite understand how things work. Now, this person wasn't drinking at all, just driving without due care and attention.
1: St. John says unless criminal factors are involved, only a provincial traffic ticket is warranted. We're expecting a major storm in the southeast tomorrow, with Environment and Climate Change Canada keeping a close watch. Meteorologist Julian Corveau says the system will arrive Saturday, following some morning showers.
3: But then the bigger risk will be kind of

0: afternoon into the evening tomorrow, where there could be some development of like severe storms. So that's expecting that kind of developing in western North Dakota and southeastern Saskatchewan. So that could be looking at all threats kind of with severe storms tomorrow.
1: Some rain is expected to linger into Sunday before conditions improve and sunny weather returns early next week. The Southeast Cornerstone Public School Division held their final board meeting of the 2026-27 school year, which included next year's budget presentation. Larissa McEwen has the details.
2: The proposed 2026-27 budget calls for 1,173 full-time equivalent employees, including 530 teachers and 642 support staff. Around 15 new hires are expected before students return to class. Salary and benefits remain the division's largest expense, making up 74% of the budget at nearly $96 million. Overall, the division expects to bring in $127.8 million in revenue, while projecting a modest operating deficit of just over $88,000. School officials say provincial grants will provide 95% of total funding, with the remainder coming from school-generated funds, tuition, and other revenue sources. For Discover Weyburn News, I'm Larissa McEwen.
1: Weyburn 4-H days begin tomorrow at the Weyburn Agricultural Society grounds, bringing together youth exhibitors for a multi-day showcase of livestock projects and competition. District 7 President Brittany Stepp says sheep remain a popular project with younger members.
3: So we're going to have so many sheep there this year, which is usually a big highlight for a lot of these younger kids because the sheep are more manageable. So a lot of our smaller kids, you can see them showing a lot more pride in their work with the small projects because they can do a lot of that work themselves. They don't need a lot of parent help and they don't need a lot of older member help.
1: The event runs through Wednesday with achievement days, livestock shows, the steer competition on Tuesday, and the livestock sale Wednesday afternoon. The public is encouraged to attend. For these stories and more, visit discoverweyburn.com.
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1: Partly cloudy skies this evening with a slight chance of showers early on and risk of a thunderstorm. Southeast wind gusting to 50 and a low of 14. Cloudy tomorrow with showers beginning in the morning and the risk of a thunderstorm late in the morning and into the afternoon. Southeast wind gusting to 40 and a high of 22. Showers on Sunday with a high of 21. Cloudy skies on Monday with a high of 20. And cloudy on Tuesday with a good chance of showers and high of 20. 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
3: Partly cloudy tonight with a slight chance of showers early on and risk of a thunderstorm. Wind gusting to 50 and a low of 14. Cloudy tomorrow with showers beginning to fall in the morning, becoming a risk of a thunderstorm later in the morning and into the afternoon. Wind will gust to 40 with a high of 22. And Sunday we'll see showers and a high of 21. Stay weather ready. 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

0: our big tradition around Maine Prize. We like to do it as big as we can, and we encourage it as a huge family fun day. So we kind of kick off our day beginning with the beach area. So there's always bouncy castles on the beach. There's sandcastle contests. Another big hit at the park for July 1st is the Craft and Trade Show that is taking place at Peterson Place, and that's from 10 to 3. And they are still accepting tables. 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Basically, you don't have an excuse to not come out and enjoy the show.
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4: Partly cloudy tonight with a slight chance of showers early on and risk of a thunderstorm. Wind gusting to 50 and a low of 14. Cloudy tomorrow with showers beginning to fall in the morning, becoming a risk of a thunderstorm later in the morning and into the afternoon. Wind will gust to 40 with a high of 22. And Sunday we'll see showers and a high of 21. Stay weather ready. 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
1: Good evening. I'm Natasha Weeb. A driver was ticketed last week for driving without due care and attention after the vehicle struck another parked vehicle, causing enough damage to both vehicles that they had to be towed. Fortunately, there were no injuries. Deputy Chief Shane St. John says distraction was the only factor involved in the collision.
2: Now, this person wasn't drinking at all, just driving without due care and attention. Were they either talking to the person and not paying attention, or were they maybe on their phone? Who knows? But clearly, when you strike another parked vehicle, you're not paying attention to what you're doing.
1: Since no criminal factors were involved, St. John says the driver was only issued a provincial traffic ticket. Rain will once again dominate the southeast this weekend with a major system set for Saturday. It's expected to be significant enough that impacts stretch into Sunday, says Environment and Climate Change Canada meteorologist Julian Corbeau.
3: Sunday, the system is still lingering around. There's still going to be some instability. The moisture will still be around. So actually looks like southern Manitoba will be the best risk on Sunday, but still likely some showers and embedded storms.
1: Conditions remain unsettled into Sunday before things begin to clear and improve early next week. The Southeast Cornerstone Public School Division has unveiled

0: filed its proposed budget for the upcoming school year. Larissa McEwen has more.
1: The division expects a total revenue of $127.8 million, with operating expenses projected at just over $130 million. While revenue is expected to fall about $384,000 short of budget, spending reductions and other adjustments are expected to keep the overall operating deficit to just over $88,000. Provincial grants will continue to provide the vast majority of funding, accounting for 95% of the division's revenue. The division also plans to use a portion of its accumulated surplus to help balance operations. Officials say the division has continued to manage ongoing funding pressures while working to reduce deficits over the past decade. For Discover Weyburn News, I'm Larissa McEwen.
0: Weyburn 4-H Day is getting underway this weekend at the Weyburn Agricultural Society grounds, starting Saturday and running into next week with a full schedule of livestock shows and competitions. District 7 President Brittany Stepp says the event is known for its strong competition and reputation.
2: So we're going to have so many sheep there this year, which is usually a big highlight for a lot of these younger kids because the sheep are more manageable. So a lot of our smaller

0: kids, you can see them showing a lot more pride in their work with the small projects because they can do a lot of that work themselves. They don't need a lot of parent help and they don't need a lot of older member help.
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1: Partly cloudy skies this evening with a slight chance of showers early on and risk of a thunderstorm. Southeast wind gusting to 50 and a low of 14. Cloudy tomorrow with showers beginning in the morning and the risk of a thunderstorm late in the morning and into the afternoon. Southeast wind gusting to 40 and a high of 22. Showers on Sunday with a high of 21. Cloudy skies on Monday with a high of 20. And cloudy on Tuesday with a good chance of showers and high of 20. 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
2: Partly cloudy tonight with a slight chance of showers early on and risk of a thunderstorm. Wind gusting to 50 and a low of 14. Cloudy tomorrow with showers beginning to fall in the morning, becoming a risk of a thunderstorm later in the morning and into the afternoon. Wind will gust to 40 with a high of 22. And Sunday we'll see showers and a high of 21. Stay weather ready. 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
5: Partly cloudy tonight with a slight chance of showers early on and risk of a thunderstorm. Wind gusting to 50 and a low of 14. Cloudy tomorrow with showers beginning to fall in the morning, becoming a risk of a thunderstorm later in the morning and into the afternoon. Wind will gust to 40 with a high of 22. And Sunday we'll see showers and a high of 21. Stay weather ready. 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

0: I'm Natasha Weeb. The Weyburn Police Service issued a traffic ticket on Saturday after a distracted driver hit a parked vehicle. Both vehicles were damaged to the point of requiring towing from the scene. However, no injuries were reported. Deputy Chief Shane St. John says failing to pay proper attention while driving is a common factor among vehicle accidents.
1: Now, this person wasn't drinking at all, just driving without due care and attention. Were they either talking to the person and not paying attention, or they may be on their phone, who knows? But clearly, when you strike another parked vehicle, you're not paying attention to what you're doing.
0: St. John explains that unless a criminal factor is involved, like intoxication, only a provincial traffic ticket is warranted. While the southeast has had a bit of a break over the last few days, an intense storm system is on the horizon for the area.

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1: Good evening.

0: going to be some development of storms kind of in Montana and southeastern Alberta. So there is a potential that as that pushes east, could be some remnants, maybe showers or some embedded thunderstorm, maybe early in the morning tomorrow. There's a slight chance.
1: The system is expected to bring widespread impacts into the weekend, lingering into Sunday, before conditions improve early next week with warmer, clearer weather returning to Weyburn and the surrounding region. School buses and technology are among the biggest capital investments planned by the Southeast Cornerstone Public School Division for the coming school year. Larissa McEwen has more.
2: The division expects a total revenue of $127.8 million, with operating expenses projected at just over $130 million. While revenue is expected to fall about $384,000 short of budget, spending reductions and other adjustments are expected to keep the overall operating deficit to just over $88,000. Provincial grants will continue to provide the vast majority of funding, accounting for 95% of the division's revenue. The division also plans to use a portion of its accumulated surplus to help balance operations. Officials say the division has continued to manage ongoing funding pressures while working to reduce deficits over the past decade. For Discover Weyburn News, I'm Larissa McEwen.
1: Weyburn 4-H days are underway this weekend at the Weyburn Agricultural Society grounds, kicking off 5 days of livestock shows and community events. The opening weekend features Achievement Days, where youth exhibitors present months of work to the public. District 7 President Brittany Stepp says several local clubs are taking part.
3: Weyburn 4-H Beef Club, Lomond 4-H Beef Club, Broken Shell 4-H Beef Club, and Simmery 4-H Beef Club will all be having their Achievement Days on the Weyburn Egg Society Fairgrounds. So that's super exciting. That's four huge clubs that will be showcasing their animals all day.
1: The weekend continues with more Achievement Days from additional beef clubs, along with a regional light horse show on Sunday. All events are open to the public. For these stories and more, visit discoverweyburn.com.
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1: Partly cloudy skies this evening with a slight chance of showers early on and risk of a thunderstorm. Southeast wind gusting to 50 and a low of 14. Cloudy tomorrow with showers beginning in the morning and the risk of a thunderstorm late in the morning and into the afternoon. Southeast wind gusting to 40 and a high of 22. Showers on Sunday with a high of 21. Cloudy skies on Monday with a high of 20. And cloudy on Tuesday with a good chance of showers and high of 20. 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
2: Partly cloudy tonight with a slight chance of showers early on and risk of a thunderstorm. Wind gusting to 50 and a low of 14. Cloudy tomorrow with showers beginning to fall in the morning, becoming a risk of a thunderstorm later in the morning and into the afternoon. Wind will gust to 40 with a high of 22. And Sunday we'll see showers and a high of 21. Stay weather ready. 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
7: Partly cloudy tonight with a slight chance of showers early on and

0: Risk of a thunderstorm. Wind gusting to 50 and a low of 14. Cloudy tomorrow with showers beginning to fall in the morning, becoming a risk of a thunderstorm later in the morning and into the afternoon. Wind will gust to 40 with a high of 22. And Sunday we'll see showers and a high of 21. Stay weather ready. 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
3: Partly cloudy tonight with a slight chance of showers early on and risk of a thunderstorm. Wind gusting to 50 and a low of 14. Cloudy tomorrow with showers beginning to fall in the morning, becoming a risk of a thunderstorm later in the morning and into the afternoon. Wind will gust to 40 with a high of 22. And Sunday we'll see showers and a high of 21. Stay weather ready. 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
2: Partly cloudy tonight with a slight chance of showers early on and risk of a thunderstorm. Wind gusting to 50 and a low of 14. Cloudy tomorrow with showers beginning to fall in the morning, becoming a risk of a thunderstorm later in the morning and into the afternoon. Wind will gust to 40 with a high of 22. And Sunday we'll see showers and a high of 21. Stay weather ready. 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
1: Partly cloudy tonight with a slight chance of showers early on and risk of a thunderstorm. Wind gusting to 50 and a low of 14. Cloudy tomorrow with showers beginning to fall in the morning, becoming a risk of a thunderstorm later in the morning and into the afternoon. Wind will gust to 40 with a high of 22. And Sunday we'll see showers and a high of 21. Stay weather ready. 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
2: Partly cloudy tonight with a slight chance of showers early on and risk of a thunderstorm. Wind gusting to 50 and a low of 14. Cloudy tomorrow with showers beginning to fall in the morning, becoming a risk of a thunderstorm later in the morning and into the afternoon. Wind will gust to 40 with a high of 22. And Sunday we'll see showers and a high of 21. Stay weather ready. 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
1: Cloudy skies with showers falling this morning. The risk of a thunderstorm moving in late in the morning and into the afternoon. Wind gusting to 40 and a high of 22. Showers or thunderstorms continue tonight with 5 to 10 millimeters of rainfall. Wind becoming light overnight with a low of 16. Showers tomorrow and a high of 21. And cloudy on Monday with a high of 20. Sun or storm, find the area's official forecast and stream us anywhere on the Discover Weyburn app. I'm Natasha Weeb.
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1: Cloudy skies with showers falling this morning. The risk of a thunderstorm moving in late in the morning and into the afternoon. Wind gusting to 40 and a high of 22. Showers or thunderstorms continue tonight with 5 to 10 millimeters of rainfall. Wind becoming light overnight with a low of 16. Showers tomorrow and a high of 21. And cloudy on Monday with a high of 20. Sun or storm, find the area's official forecast and stream us anywhere on the Discover Weyburn app. I'm Natasha Weeb.
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5: Cloudy skies with showers falling this morning. The risk of a thunderstorm moving in late in the morning and into the afternoon. Wind gusting to 40 and a high of 22. Showers or thunderstorms continue tonight with 5 to 10 millimeters of rainfall. Wind becoming light overnight with a low of 16. Showers tomorrow and a high of 21. And cloudy on Monday with a high of 20. Sun or storm, find the area's official forecast and stream us anywhere on the Discover Weyburn.

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3: Cloudy skies with showers falling this morning. The risk of a thunderstorm moving in late in the morning and into the afternoon. Wind gusting to 40 and a high of 22. Showers or thunderstorms continue tonight with 5 to 10 millimeters of rainfall. Wind becoming light overnight with a low of 16. Showers tomorrow and a high of 21. And cloudy on Monday with a high of 20. Sun or storm, find the area's official forecast and stream us anywhere on the Discover Weyburn app. I'm Natasha Weeb.
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3: Cloudy skies with showers falling this morning. The risk of a thunderstorm moving in late in the morning and into the afternoon. Wind gusting to 40 and a high of 22. Showers or thunderstorms continue tonight with 5 to 10 millimeters of rainfall. Wind becoming light overnight with a low of 16. Showers tomorrow and a high of 21. And cloudy on Monday with a high of 20. Sun or storm, find the area's official forecast and stream us anywhere on the Discover Weyburn app. I'm Natasha Weeb.
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2: Cloudy skies with showers falling this morning. The risk of a thunderstorm moving in late in the morning and into the afternoon. Wind gusting to 40 and a high of 22.

0: You. Showers or thunderstorms continue tonight with 5 to 10 millimeters of rainfall. Wind becoming light overnight with a low of 16. Showers tomorrow and a high of 21. And cloudy on Monday with a high of 20. Sun or storm? Find the area's official forecast and stream us anywhere on the Discover Weyburn app. I'm Natasha Weeb.
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2: Cloudy skies with showers falling this morning. The risk of a thunderstorm moving in late in the morning and into the afternoon. Wind gusting to 40 and a high of 22. Showers or thunderstorms continue tonight with 5 to 10 millimeters of rainfall. Wind becoming light overnight with a low of 16. Showers tomorrow and a high of 21. And cloudy on Monday with a high of 20. Sun or storm, find the area's official forecast and stream us anywhere on the Discover Weyburn app. I'm Natasha Weeb.
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2: Cloudy skies with showers falling this morning. The risk of a thunderstorm moving in late in the morning and into the afternoon. Wind gusting to 40 and a high of 22. Showers or thunderstorms continue tonight with 5 to 10 millimeters of rainfall. Wind becoming light overnight with a low of 16. Showers tomorrow and a high of 21. And cloudy on Monday with a high of 20. Sun or storm, find the area's official forecast and stream us anywhere on the Discover Wayburn app. I'm Natasha Weeb.
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3: Cloudy skies with showers falling this morning. The risk of a thunderstorm moving in late in the morning and into the afternoon. Wind gusting to 40 and a high of 22. Showers or thunderstorms continue tonight with 5 to 10 millimeters of rainfall. Wind becoming light overnight with a low of 16. Showers tomorrow and a high of 21. And cloudy on Monday with a high of 20. Sun or storm, find the area's official forecast and stream us anywhere on the Discover Weyburn app. I'm Natasha Weeb.
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1: 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Beth Hoffman strikes out Cody Bellinger, and the Blue Jays have done it.
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3: Cloudy skies with showers falling this morning. The risk of a thunderstorm moving in late in the morning and into the afternoon. Wind gusting to 40 and a high of 22. Showers or thunderstorms continue tonight with 5 to 10 millimeters of rainfall. Wind becoming light overnight with a low of 16. Showers tomorrow and a high of 21. And cloudy on Monday with a high of 20. Sun or storm, find the area's official forecast and stream us anywhere on the Discover Weyburn app. I'm Natasha Weeb.
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2: Cloudy skies with showers falling this morning. The risk of a thunderstorm moving in late in the morning and into the afternoon. Wind gusting to 40 and a high of 22. Showers or thunderstorms continue tonight with 5 to 10 millimeters of rainfall. Wind becoming light overnight with a low of 16. Showers tomorrow and a high of 21. And cloudy on Monday with a high of 20. Sun or storm? Find the area's official forecast and stream us anywhere on the Discover Weyburn app. I'm Natasha Weeb.
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3: Cloudy skies with showers falling this morning. The risk of a thunderstorm moving in late in the morning and into the afternoon. Wind gusting to 40 and a high of 22. Showers or thunderstorms continue tonight with 5 to 10 millimeters of rainfall. Wind becoming light overnight with a low of 16. Showers tomorrow and a high of 21. And cloudy on Monday with a high of 20. Sun or storm, find the area's official forecast and stream us anywhere on the Discover Weyburn app. I'm Natasha Weeb.
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1: Cloudy skies with showers falling this morning. The risk of a thunderstorm moving in late in the morning and into the afternoon. Wind gusting to 40 and a high of 22. Showers or thunderstorms continue tonight with 5 to 10 millimeters of rainfall. Wind becoming light overnight with a low of 16. Showers tomorrow and a high of 21. And cloudy on Monday with a high of 20. Sun or storm, find the area's official forecast and stream us anywhere on the Discover Weyburn app. I'm Natasha Weeb.
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7: Cloudy skies with showers falling this morning. The risk of a thunderstorm moving in late in the morning and into the afternoon. Wind gusting to 40 and a high of 22. Showers or thunderstorms continue tonight with 5 to 10 millimeters of rainfall. Wind becoming light overnight with a low of 16. Showers tomorrow and a high of 21. And cloudy on Monday with a high of 20. Sun or storm, find the area's official forecast and stream us anywhere on the Discover Wayburn app. I'm Natasha Weeb.
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0: folks, Jade here from Kings in Carlisle. 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
1: From the Provincial News Desk, I'm Judy Peters. Rain will once again dominate the southeast this weekend with a major system. It'll be so big it even stretches into Sunday. That's from Environment and Climate Change Canada meteorologist Julian Corvo.
2: Sunday, it's kind of, the system is still lingering around. There's still going to be some instability. The moisture will still be around.
1: Keep an eye on the forecast anytime by checking out our website or app. The man charged with second-degree murder after Swift Current's first alleged homicide in 4 years had his matters addressed in court. Reporter Kirsty Hansen tells us more.
3: Christopher Sean Foster appeared in Swift Current Provincial Court via video on Wednesday, where the defense counsel said Friday, September 11th has been reserved for the trial. With no pleas being entered yet and Foster's lawyer unavailable, Judge Carl Bazin was unwilling to adjourn to the September date. Foster will return to court on July 8th. More on Swift Current Online. For Golden West Broadcasting, I'm Kirsty Hansen.
1: A Moose Jaw RCMP officer has received a conditional discharge after admitting to unlawfully entering a home during a police investigation. Reporter Sean Slatt has the details.
4: Constable Stephen Sharpin pleaded guilty in Moose Jaw Provincial Court on June 11th to one count of unlawfully being in a dwelling house. He was sentenced to a 12-month conditional discharge and 1 year of probation. The charges stem from an incident on January 13, 2025. RCMP say officers attended a residence in the Moose Jaw detachment area as part of an ongoing investigation. During an altercation with the occupants, Sharpin entered the home without lawful authority. The following day, a complaint was made to Moose Jaw RCMP. No physical injuries were reported. The incident was investigated by Saskatchewan RCMP, and after the Crown recommended charges last October, Sharpin was arrested on October 29, 2025. I'm Sean Slott.
1: Arcola School is being honored for its support of the Terry Fox Foundation. Reporter Scott Bolton tells us how much was raised by the school.
5: The school earned a spot among Saskatchewan's top fundraising schools for 2025. Its 240 students raised $4,810. Foundation officials say every dollar helps advance cancer research. Across Saskatchewan, schools raised more than $353,000 this school year.
1: And that's your provincial news.
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1: Mainly cloudy today with scattered showers and thunderstorms, windy and 21 degrees. The Humidex 27 and today's UV index is 6 or high. 10 to 15 millimeters of rain tonight with thunderstorms and windy, a low of 16. Tomorrow, showers and thunderstorms, a high of 21. On Monday, a good chance of rain and 20 degrees. And then for Tuesday, it'll be partly sunny with a high of 21. Current weather conditions can be found anytime on your

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8: Now, discover Weyburn weather.
9: Mainly cloudy today with scattered showers and thunderstorms, windy and 21 degrees. The Humidex 27 and today's UV index is 6 or high. 10 to 15 millimeters of rain tonight with thunderstorms and windy, a low of 16. Tomorrow, showers and thunderstorms, a high of 21. On Monday, a good chance of rain and 20 degrees. And then for Tuesday, it'll be partly sunny with a high of 21. Current weather conditions can be found anytime on your Discover Weyburn app. I'm Judy Peters.
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10: Mainly cloudy today with scattered showers and thunderstorms, windy and 21 degrees. The humidex 27 and today's UV index.

0: X is 6 or high. 10 to 15 millimeters of rain tonight with thunderstorms and windy, a low of 16. Tomorrow, showers and thunderstorms, a high of 21. On Monday, a good chance of rain and 20 degrees. And then for Tuesday, it'll be partly sunny with a high of 21. Current weather conditions can be found anytime on your Discover Weyburn app. I'm Judy Peters.
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1: From the Provincial News Desk, I'm Judy Peters. A Moose Jaw RCMP officer has been sentenced for unlawfully entering a house while on duty. Here's reporter Sean Slatt to tell us more.
2: Constable Stephen Sharpin was given a 12-month conditional discharge and one-year probation after pleading guilty in Moose Jaw Provincial Court on June 11th for unlawfully being in a dwelling house. According to RCMP, Moose Jaw RCMP attended a residence in the detachment area as part of an ongoing investigation on January 13th, 2025, where there was an altercation with the occupants and Sharpin unlawfully entered the house. The next day, the victim reported a complaint to Moose Jaw RCMP. No physical injuries were reported to police at the time. Saskatchewan RCMP investigated the incident. On October 20th, 2025, the Crown recommended charges and Sharpin was arrested on October 29th. I'm Sean Slott.
1: The man charged after the suspicious death of Matthew Neufeld last August saw his matters return to court, facing a second-degree murder charge. Here's reporter Kirsty Hansen with more.
3: Christopher Sean Foster was present in Swift Current Provincial Court on Wednesday by a video from the Regina Correctional Center, where it was highlighted that no pleas have been entered yet. A court date in September has been reserved for the trial, but as no pleas have been entered, Foster's case was adjourned to July 8th. For Golden West Broadcasting, I'm Kirsty Hansen.
1: Health card renewals are coming to Saskatchewan later this year, and eHealth Saskatchewan wants residents to make sure their information is correct. Reporter Terrence Vosh has more details.
4: Renewal stickers will be mailed out beginning in mid-September to eligible residents and will keep health cards valid until December 31, 2029. Officials warn that allowing a health card to expire could result in residents being billed for medical services normally covered by the provincial health plan.
1: Several Southeast Saskatchewan schools are being recognized for their longtime support of the Terry Fox Run. Naming those contributors, here's reporter Scott Bolton.
5: Cardiff Education Complex, Carlisle Elementary, Gladmar Regional, McCoon School, and Arcola all continue to raise thousands of dollars for cancer research. Arcola was named one of the top fundraising schools in the province. The school has taken part in 38 Terry Fox runs. Its lifetime total now stands at more than $129,000.
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1: Mainly cloudy today with scattered showers and thunderstorms, windy and 21 degrees. The humidex 27 and today's UV index is 6 or high. 10 to 15 millimeters of rain tonight with thunderstorms and windy, a low of 16. Tomorrow, showers and thunderstorms, a high of 21. On Monday, a good chance of rain and 20 degrees. And then for Tuesday, it'll be partly sunny with a high of 21. Current weather conditions can be found anytime on your Discover Weyburn app. I'm Judy Peters.
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3: Mainly cloudy today with scattered showers and thunderstorms, windy and 21 degrees. The Humidex 27 and today's UV index is 6 or high. 10 to 15 millimeters of rain tonight with thunderstorms and windy, a low of 16. Tomorrow, showers and thunderstorms, a high of 21. On Monday, a good chance of rain and 20 degrees. And then for Tuesday, it'll be partly sunny with a high of 21. Current weather conditions can be found anytime on your Discover Weyburn app. I'm Judy Peters.
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5: Mainly cloudy today with scattered showers and thunderstorms, windy and 21 degrees. The Humidex 27 and today's UV index is 6 or high. 10 to 15 millimeters of rain tonight with thunderstorms and windy, a low of 16. Tomorrow, showers and thunderstorms, a high of 21. On Monday, a good chance of rain and 20 degrees. And then for Tuesday, it'll be partly sunny with a high of 21. Current weather conditions can be found anytime on your Discover Weyburn app. I'm Judy Peters.
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1: From the Provincial News Desk, I'm Judy Peters. Rain will once again dominate the southeast this weekend with a major system. It'll be so big it even stretches into Sunday. That's from Environment and Climate Change Canada meteorologist Julian Corvo.
2: Sunday, it's kind of, the system is still lingering around. There's still going to be some instability. The moisture will still be around.
1: Keep an eye on the forecast anytime by checking out our website or app. The man charged with second-degree murder after Swift Current's first alleged homicide in 4 years had his matters addressed in court. Reporter Kirsty Hansen tells us more.
3: Christopher Sean Foster appeared in Swift Current Provincial Court via video on Wednesday, where the defense counsel said Friday, September 11th, has been reserved for the trial. With no pleas being entered yet and Foster's lawyer unavailable, Judge Carl Bazin was unwilling to adjourn to the September date. Foster will return to court on July 8th. More on Swift Current Online. For Golden West Broadcasting, I'm Kirsty Hansen.
1: A Moose Jaw RCMP officer has received a conditional discharge after admitting to unlawfully entering a home during a police investigation. Reporter Sean Slatt has the details.
4: Constable Stephen Sharpin pleaded guilty in Moose Jaw Provincial Court on June 11th to one count of unlawfully being in a dwelling house. He was sentenced to a 12-month conditional discharge and 1 year of probation. The charges stem from an incident on January 13th, 2025. RCMP say officers attended a residence in the Moose Jaw detachment area as part of an ongoing investigation. During an altercation with the occupants, Sharpin entered the home without lawful authority. The following day, a complaint was made to Moose Jaw RCMP. No physical injuries were reported.

0: The incident was investigated by Saskatchewan RCMP, and after the Crown recommended charges last October, Sharpin was arrested on October 29th, 2025. I'm Sean Slott.
1: Arcola School is being honored for its support of the Terry Fox Foundation. Reporter Scott Bolton tells us how much was raised by the school.
2: The school earned a spot among Saskatchewan's top fundraising schools for 2025. Its 240 students raised $4,810. Foundation officials say every dollar helps advance cancer research. Across Saskatchewan, schools raised more than $353,000 this school year.
1: And that's your provincial news.
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1: Mainly cloudy today with scattered showers and thunderstorms, windy and 21 degrees. The humidex 27 and today's UV index is 6 or high. 10 to 15 millimeters of rain tonight with thunderstorms and windy, a low of 16. Tomorrow, showers and thunderstorms, a high of 21. On Monday, a good chance of rain and 20 degrees. And then for Tuesday, it'll be partly sunny with a high of 21. Current weather conditions can be found anytime on your Discover Weyburn app. I'm Judy Peters.
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Hope you're having a fantastic weekend. Sully Burrows on the way for you, as well as Brett Kissel. And here's Corey Kent.

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1: Mainly cloudy today with scattered showers and thunderstorms, windy and 21 degrees. The humidex 27 and today's UV index is 6 or high. 10 to 15 millimeters of rain tonight with thunderstorms and windy, a low of 16. Tomorrow, showers and thunderstorms, a high of 21. On Monday, a good chance of rain and 20 degrees. And then for Tuesday, it'll be partly sunny with a high of 21. Current weather conditions can be found anytime on your Discover Weyburn app. I'm Judy Peters.
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It's Brett Kissel's We Were That Song. How you doing? I'm Tank Montana. Coming up in about 15 minutes. Today in country music history, and just ahead of the Rec Laws, here's Sam Hunt and Country House.

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3: 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Canada Day on July 1st, we've got our Show and Shine car show. We're going to start at 10 o'clock, run till 3. We've got the farmer's market out here again from 10 to 3 p.m. as well. And as usual, we have our bike parade. Campers out here, all their kids decorate their bikes. We've got a big parade all mapped out. And that starts at 10. And then we have Canada Day Crafts right after that, starting at 11 to 1. We have our foam party again back this year, so it's going to be in the sports court. It runs from 1 till 2, 2:30 roughly. New this year, we've got a slow pitch tournament too. It'll be held at Diamond Ones. Everybody's welcome to come out. If you got your season pass that day, or if you just need a day pass, you grab that at the gate before you come in.
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8: Mainly cloudy today with scattered showers and thunderstorms, windy and 21 degrees. The humidex 27 and today's UV index is 6 or high. 10 to 15 millimeters of rain tonight with thunderstorms and windy, a low of 16. Tomorrow, showers and thunderstorms, a high of 21. On Monday, a good chance of rain and 20 degrees. And then for Tuesday, it'll be partly sunny with a high of 21. Current weather conditions can be found anytime on your Discover Weyburn app. I'm Judy Peters.
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0: It's Garth Brooks and That Summer. How you doing? It's Tank Montana. This is Today in Country Music History for June 27th. On this date in 1962, Hank Snow recorded I've Been Everywhere in Nashville. The song has been recorded by the likes of Lynn Anderson, Asleep at the Wheel, and Johnny Cash. And on this date in 1977, Waylon Jennings was number one on the country charts with Lookin' Back, Texas. That's Today in Country Music History.
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Jason Aldean on your Saturday morning. Hope you're having a great weekend. Carrie Underwood on the way for you, as well as High Valley, Morgan Griffiths. And here's Alan Jackson's Mercury Blues.

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4: Mainly cloudy today with scattered showers and thunderstorms, windy and 21 degrees. The Humidex 27 and today's UV index is 6 or high. 10 to 15 millimeters of rain tonight with thunderstorms and windy, a low of 16. Tomorrow, showers and thunderstorms, a high of 21. On Monday, a good chance of rain and 20 degrees. And then for Tuesday, it'll be partly sunny with a high of 21. Current weather conditions can be found anytime on your Discover Weyburn app. I'm Judy Peters.
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It's High Valley's Come On Down. How you doing? I'm Tank Montana. Nate Holler on the way for you, as well as The Fall from Cody Johnson. And here's Shaboozy and Good News.

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3: 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Starting on our Thursday, we've got a new show this year. 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
8: Mainly cloudy today with scattered showers and thunderstorms, windy and 21 degrees. The humidex 27 and today's UV index is 6 or high. 10 to 15 millimeters of rain tonight with thunderstorms and windy, a low of 16. Tomorrow, showers and thunderstorms, a high of 21. On Monday, a good chance of rain and 20 degrees. And then for Tuesday, it'll be partly sunny with a high of 21. Current weather conditions can be found anytime on your Discover Weyburn app. I'm Judy Peters.
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0: Tennille Art, Saturday morning with Tank Wantana. Good luck to Team Canada. The World Cup tomorrow. They've made it to the knockout stages. They are taking on South Africa. And I have a lot of South African friends who are kind of torn as they live in Canada. Many of them are now Canadian. Who do they cheer for? They are cheering for Canada. I'm the same. If Canada and England play each other, I'm torn between the two. But I, of course, will be cheering on Canada. Looking forward to that game tomorrow afternoon.
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1: From the Provincial News Desk, I'm Judy Peters. Rain will once again dominate the southeast this weekend with a major system. It'll be so big it even stretches into Sunday. That's from Environment and Climate Change Canada meteorologist Julian Corvo.
2: Sunday, it's kind of, the system is still lingering around. There's still going to be some instability. The moisture will still be around.
1: Keep an eye on the forecast anytime by checking out our website or app. The man charged with second-degree murder after Swift Current's first alleged homicide in 4 years had his matters addressed in court. Reporter Kirsty Hansen tells us more.
3: Christopher Sean Foster appeared in Swift Current Provincial Court via video on Wednesday, where the defense counsel said Friday, September 11th, has been reserved for the trial. With no pleas being entered yet and Foster's lawyer unavailable, Judge Carl Bazin was unwilling to adjourn to the September date. Foster will return to court on July 8th. More on Swift Current Online. For Golden West Broadcasting, I'm Kirsty Hansen.
1: A Moose Jaw RCMP officer has received a conditional discharge after admitting to unlawfully entering a home during a police investigation. Reporter Sean Slatt has the details.
4: Constable Stephen Sharpin pleaded guilty in Moose Jaw Provincial Court on June 11th to one count of unlawfully being in a dwelling house. He was sentenced to a 12-month conditional discharge and 1 year of probation. The charges stem from an incident on January 13, 2025. RCMP say officers attended a residence in the Moose Jaw detachment area as part of an ongoing investigation. During an altercation with the occupants, Sharpin entered the home without lawful authority. The following day, a complaint was made to Moose Jaw RCMP. No physical injuries were reported. The incident was investigated by Saskatchewan RCMP, and after the Crown recommended charges last October, Sharpin was arrested on October 29, 2025. I'm Sean Slott.
1: Arcola School is being honored for its support of the Terry Fox Foundation. Reporter Scott Bolton tells us how much was raised by the school.
5: The school earned a spot among Saskatchewan's top fundraising schools for 2025. Its 240 students raised $4,810. Foundation officials say every dollar helps advance cancer research. Across Saskatchewan, schools raised more than $353,000 this school year.
1: And that's your provincial news.
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1: Mainly cloudy today with scattered showers and thunderstorms, windy and 21 degrees. The humidex 27 and today's UV index is 6 or high. 10 to 15 millimeters of rain tonight with thunderstorms and windy, a low of 16. Tomorrow, showers and thunderstorms, a high of 21. On Monday, a good chance of rain and 20 degrees. And then for Tuesday, it'll be partly sunny with a high of 21. Current weather conditions can be found anytime on your Discover Weyburn app. I'm Judy Peters.
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How you doing? 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
6: Mainly cloudy today with scattered showers and thunderstorms, windy and 21 degrees. The Humidex 27 and today's UV index is 6 or high. 10 to 15 millimeters of rain tonight with thunderstorms and windy, a low of 16. Tomorrow, showers and thunderstorms, a high of 21. On Monday, a good chance of rain and 20 degrees. And then for Tuesday, it'll be partly sunny with a high of 21. Current weather conditions can be found anytime on your Discover Weyburn app. I'm Judy Peters.
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It's the Recklaws and good old days. How you doing? It's Tank Montana. Luke Combs on the way for you, as well as Dallas Smith. And here's Dean Brody.

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3: 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So there's always bouncy castles on the beach. 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
1: Now, discover Weyburn weather.
10: Mainly cloudy today with scattered showers and thunderstorms, windy and 21 degrees. The humidex 27 and today's UV index is 6 or high. 10 to 15 millimeters of rain tonight with thunderstorms and windy, a low of 16. Tomorrow, showers and thunderstorms, a high of 21. On Monday, a good chance of rain and 20 degrees. And then for Tuesday, it'll be partly sunny with a high of 21. Current weather conditions can be found anytime on your Discover Weyburn app. I'm Judy Peters.
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0: It's Dallas Smith and Use Me. He's got quite a few dates coming up this month right across Canada, including Vancouver, Sudbury and Lindsay, Ontario, out in New Brunswick, Newfoundland. 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
1: From the Provincial News Desk, I'm Judy Peters. A Moose Jaw RCMP officer has been sentenced for unlawfully entering a house while on duty. Here's reporter Sean Slatt to tell us more.
2: Constable Stephen Sharpen was given a 12-month conditional discharge and one-year probation after pleading guilty in Moose Jaw Provincial Court on June 11th for unlawfully being in a dwelling house. According to RCMP, Moose Jaw RCMP attended a residence in the detachment area as part of an ongoing investigation on January 13th, 2025, where there was an altercation with the occupants and Sharpen unlawfully entered the house. The next day, the victim reported a complaint to Moose Jaw RCMP. No physical injuries were reported to police at the time. Saskatchewan RCMP investigated the incident. On October 20th, 2025, the Crown recommended charges and Sharpen was arrested on October 29th. I'm Sean Slott.
1: The man charged after the suspicious death of Matthew Neufeld last August saw his matters return to court, facing a second-degree murder charge. Here's reporter Kirsty Hansen with more.
3: Christopher Sean Foster was present in Swift Current Provincial Court on Wednesday by a video from the Regina Correctional Center, where it was highlighted that no pleas have been entered yet. A court date in September has been reserved for the trial, but as no pleas have been entered, Foster's case was adjourned to July 8th. For Golden West Broadcasting, I'm Kirsty Hansen.
1: Health card renewals are coming to Saskatchewan later this year, and eHealth Saskatchewan wants residents to make sure their information is correct. Reporter Terrence Vosh has more details.
4: Renewal stickers will be mailed out beginning in mid-September to eligible residents and will keep health cards valid until December 31st, 2029. Officials warn that allowing a health card to expire could result in residents being billed for medical services normally covered by the provincial health plan.
1: Several Southeast Saskatchewan schools are being recognized for their longtime support of the Terry Fox Run. Naming those contributors, here's reporter Scott Bolton.
5: Cardiff Education Complex, Carlisle Elementary, Gladmar Regional, McCoon School, and Arcola all continue to raise thousands of dollars for cancer research. Arcola was named one of the top fundraising schools in the province. The school has taken part in 38 Terry Fox runs. Its lifetime total now stands at more than $129,000.
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1: Mainly cloudy today with scattered showers and thunderstorms, windy and 21 degrees. The Humidex 27 and today's UV index is 6 or high. 10 to 15 millimeters of rain tonight with thunderstorms and windy, a low of 16. Tomorrow, showers and thunderstorms, a high of 21. On Monday, a good chance of rain and 20 degrees. And then for Tuesday, it'll be partly sunny with a high of 21.

Saturday afternoon with Tank Montana. I hope you're having a great weekend. Jason Aldean on the way for you, as well as Tyler Joe Miller. And just ahead of Ella Langley, here's Alabama and Turn This One Up.

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4: Mainly cloudy today with scattered showers and thunderstorms, windy and 21 degrees. The Humidex 27 and today's UV index is 6 or high. 10 to 15 millimeters of rain tonight with thunderstorms and windy, a low of 16. Tomorrow, showers and thunderstorms, a high of 21. On Monday, a good chance of rain and 20 degrees. And then for Tuesday, it'll be partly sunny with a high of 21. Current weather conditions can be found anytime on your Discover Weyburn app. I'm Judy Peters.
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7: Mainly cloudy today with scattered showers and thunderstorms, windy and 21 degrees. The humidex 27 and today's UV index is 6 or high. 10 to 15 millimeters of rain tonight with thunderstorms and windy, a low of 16. Tomorrow, showers and thunderstorms, a high of 21. On Monday, a good chance of rain and 20 degrees. And then for Tuesday, it'll be partly sunny with a high of 21. Current weather conditions can be found anytime on your Discover Weyburn app. I'm Judy Peters.
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0: It's the James Barker Band and Meet Your Mama. How you doing? It's Tank Montana. Good luck to Team Canada tomorrow at the World Cup, making the final 32. They'll take on South Africa and England. Wrap up their group stages today. Good luck to them when they take on Panama.
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It's Kane Brown and Woman. How you doing? It's Tank Montana. Hope you're having a great weekend. Dean Brody and Keith Urban on the way for you. And just ahead of High Valley, here's John Michael Montgomery.

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2: Mainly cloudy today with scattered showers and thunderstorms, windy and 21 degrees. The humidex 27 and today's UV index is 6 or high. 10 to 15 millimeters of rain tonight with thunderstorms and windy, a low of 16. Tomorrow, showers and thunderstorms, a high of 21. On Monday, a good chance of rain and 20 degrees. And then for Tuesday, it'll be partly sunny with a high of 21. Current weather conditions can be found anytime on your Discover Weyburn app. I'm Judy Peters.
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It's Dean Brody's Goodbye. How you doing? It's Tank Montana coming up in about 15 minutes today in country music history with facts about Hank Snow and Waylon Jennings. And here's Bailey Zimmerman.

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1: Now, discover Weyburn weather.
2: Mainly cloudy today with scattered showers and thunderstorms, windy and 21 degrees. The Humidex 27 and today's UV index is 6 or high. 10 to 15 millimeters of rain tonight with thunderstorms and windy, a low of 16. Tomorrow, showers and thunderstorms, a high of 21. On Monday, a good chance of rain and 20 degrees. And then for Tuesday, it'll be partly sunny with a high of 21. Current weather conditions can be found anytime on your Discover Weyburn app. I'm Judy Peters.
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0: Saturday afternoon with Tank Montana. This is Today in Country Music History for June 27th. On this date in 1962, Hank Snow recorded I've Been Everywhere in Nashville. The song has been covered by the likes of Lynn Anderson, Johnny Cash, and Asleep at the Wheel. And on this date in 1977, Waylon Jennings was number one on the country chart with Luckenbach, Texas. That's Today in Country Music History.
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2: Well, hello and welcome to American Country Countdown. I'm your host, Ryan Fox from the ACC O'Reilly Auto Parts Studio. And this weekend, we're going big. ACM Entertainer of the Year, Cody Johnson, is joining us on the show. We'll be here in the next 15 minutes and each and every hour. Plus, can Ella Langley stay in our top spot for the fourth straight week with Be Her? Well, there's only one way to find out. Let's line them up and count them down. Kicking things off this weekend is Ella's buddy Riley Green in an ACC debut. Think as you drunk. American Country Countdown.
3: Number

up. Countdown at number 30 this weekend. Riley Green with a little help from Toby Keith. Think he's you drunk on American Country Countdown. It's Ryan. And each and every weekend, we have all kinds of fun with you. And what's the best kind of weekend? 64% of adults polled said the best kind of weekend is one with no plans. Amen to that. And when they do want to get out for the weekend, people prefer a small group to hang out in rather than a big one, putting their ideal number at just four other people. By the way, thanks so much for inviting us.

Out this weekend from ACM Entertainer of the Year, Cody Johnson. Banks of the Trinity is the name of his new album, and Kojo is joining us here on your radio after he sings his ACC number one with Carrie Underwood from just last year. I'm Gonna Love You, American Country Countdown. Stars.

0: hit number one here in ACC March of last year. Cody Johnson and Carrie Underwood, I'm Gonna Love You on American Country Countdown. It's Ryan Fox, and he's with us right now. Welcome, ACM Entertainer of the Year.
1: Thank you.
0: I can't say I'm surprised. Was it?
1: I was.
0: Were you?
1: I expected them to say, Lainey Wilson.
0: Did you, so you didn't have anything prepared speech-wise or anything?
1: You know, I told my wife, I said, I have a feeling I'll win it because this is the first time in my entire career I've actually put any thought, like any forethought, into an acceptance speech. So whenever I got Male Artist of the Year, I'd already thought about a few of those things, you know? So I was like, well, I got all that out of the way. I said everything I need to say. And then I was like, there's no way I'm going to win tenor, so I don't have to worry about making a second speech. And then immediately I was like, oh, crap. Like, I gotta think of something here.
0: Yeah. You're with Cody Johnson on American Country Countdown. Coach O, you're a rodeo man. And after you won your ACM Entertainer of the Year award, you said it was the gold buckle you've been chasing your entire career. I mean, that's big.
1: Yeah, no, it definitely, you know, I'm playing my first show since then this weekend. So I'm curious to see, like, is there a difference with the fans? You know, like, did the buzz of it change anything? Or is it just kind of, okay, go back to business as usual?
0: Right. Do you feel a certain pressure after winning that? Does it feel different to you before you hit the stage?
1: Yeah, honestly. I mean, I've had discussions with a few people recently of, like, you know, is there a certain level I'm held to now? And or do I just keep doing the same thing I've always been doing? You know, if it's going to be one of those things to where if I was to get sick and I can't sing, like, oh, the Entertainer of the Year cancels the show. You know, like, I don't know. Like, I'm living this thing one day at a time.
0: Was there a moment backstage when it hit you, or did it hit you on the stage?
1: I went to the bus where out back where my band was and celebrated with them for a minute. And I FaceTimed my wife and kids, and it was just kind of, you know, like, my wife asked me, she's like, are you okay? Yeah, I've worked for this for 20 something years. It's a little hard to digest immediately, you know?

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7: Mainly cloudy today with scattered showers and thunderstorms, windy and 21 degrees. The Humidex 27 and today's UV index is 6 or high. 10 to 15 millimeters of rain tonight with thunderstorms and windy, a low of 16. Tomorrow, showers and thunderstorms, a high of 21. On Monday, a good chance of rain and 20 degrees. And then for Tuesday, it'll be partly sunny with a high of 21. Current weather conditions can be found anytime on your Discover Weyburn app. I'm Judy Peters.
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9: Number 27.

Lauren Elena, Chase Matthew, number 27, All My Exes on American Country Countdown. It's Ryan, and so many great places to take in America's biggest country hits, like Kix 96 in Savannah, Georgia. Thank you so much for hanging with American Country Countdown. Then further west in Carson City, Nevada, you can find ACC every weekend on 98.1 cable. So where are you checking out the show? 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You can hit me up anytime on socials at Ryan Fox Now. Meanwhile, back to the countdown at number 26, Dan and Shay. Say So, ACC.

So Nice here in Dan and Jay back to making hits. Number 26 on American Country Countdown. I'd say so. It's Ryan Fox. And I thought it was really cool when our guest this weekend, ACM Entertainer of the Year Cody Johnson, took time out from his acceptance speech at the ACMs to thank one of his fellow

nominees. It's frankly something I haven't seen before. Hold on, we get the story behind the moment from Kojo himself. After the man he was talking about plays his ACC number one, which has been a whopping 7 weeks in our top spot. It's Luke Combs, Beautiful Crazy, American Country Countdown.

0: That one landed at number one here in American Country Countdown in March of 2019. Beautiful, crazy. Luke Combs on ACC. Here with Ryan, hanging with Cody Johnson. And Cody, when you won the ACM Entertainer of the Year Award this year, you gave a shout out to one of your fellow nominees. That guy right there we just heard, Luke Combs. A very touching moment. Why did you include him in the speech?
1: Because he deserves it, man. He's a good guy. He's a family guy. He works, you know, he works his tail off. And, you know, he's open, just like I said on stage, he's open so many doors for me whenever he really didn't have to. And, you know, he and I have zero level of competition. We're both just so proud to watch each other succeed. Mm-hmm. And I felt like in years past, like, he's deserved it more than once. And, you know, I just felt the need to tip my hat to my friend and give him some credit.
0: And you talk about him opening a lot of doors for you. And one of those big moments was when you opened for him on his tour, right?
1: Yeah, no, absolutely. I mean, he could have called anybody, took me overseas for the first time, playing in Australia and New Zealand. And, you know, he's selling out stadiums all over the world. And I got to be a part of that. And, you know, I give a lot of credit to me getting to go back and headline my own tours over there.
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7: 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We've got our Show and Shine car show. We're going to start at 10 o'clock, run till 3. We've got the farmer's market out here again from 10 to 3 p.m. as well. And as usual, we have our bike parade. Campers out here, all their kids decorate their bikes. We've got a big parade all mapped out. And that starts at 10. And then we have Canada Day Crafts right after that, starting at 11 to 1. We have our foam party again back this year. So it's going to be in the sports court. It runs from 1 till 2, 2:30 roughly. New this year, we've got a slow pitch tournament too. It'll be held at Diamond Ones. Everybody's welcome to come out. If you got your season pass that day, or if you just need a day pass, you can grab that at the gate before you come in.
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6: Now, discover Weyburn weather.
13: Mainly cloudy today with scattered showers and thunderstorms, windy and 21 degrees. The Humidex 27, and today's UV index is 6 or high. 10 to 15 millimeters of rain tonight with thunderstorms and windy, a low of 16. Tomorrow, showers and thunderstorms, a high of 21. On Monday, a good chance of rain and 20 degrees. And then for Tuesday, it'll be partly sunny with a high of 21. Current weather conditions can be found anytime on your Discover Weyburn app. I'm Judy Peters.
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0: 50 this month. Happy birthday, Blake Shelton. An ACC sure shot right there. Should have joined our countdown very soon. Let him in anyway. On American Country Countdown, I'm Ryan Fox. And are you good with secrets? I tend to want to share, maybe overshare at times, according to some. But in this case, oversharing could benefit you in a big way. I've got the top secret details you don't want to miss. Two songs away. But first, it's time to go boots off. 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

0: Big former ACC number one from Tim McGraw, something like that, on American Country Countdown. 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

0: Wrong Hearts, number 24 on American Country Countdown. It's Ryan Fox here. If you need some plans next weekend for the 4th of July, imagine having a backyard party with favorite country stars at a certain reality show host. Who's on the lineup and what's in store? 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
1: Number 20.

Little Big Town with their big ACC number one from 2012 on the Pontoon American Country Countdown. And coming up next weekend in America, it is Independence Weekend. Celebrations are going to be happening all over the country, coast to coast, including in Music City, Nashville, Tennessee. The Music City July 4th, presented by Dr. Pepper's Celebration, has Little Big Town, who we just heard, Brothers Osborne, Clint Black, The All-American Rejects, Boyz II Men, Neo, Nick Jonas, Sublime, Reba McEntire, and Tim McGraw. Oh, and it's on TV, too. Disney Celebrates America, Nashville's Star-Spangled Bash with host Ryan Seacrest. 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
3: 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Rolling into the last weekend of June 2026, and you'll want to stay close. Here in the next 15 minutes, our special guest this weekend, Cody Johnson, is busted out at ACC World Premiere. It's a song that's on his new album, Banks of the Trinity, out now. Plus, last-minute details on Alan Jackson's final concert ever. And it's been 15 years since this guy started his career in country. So how's he celebrating? You're about to find out. First, though, we flash back to a song that was number one 1 year ago this weekend. Riley Green, Worst Way, American Country Countdown.

ACC number one Hall of Fame from 1 year ago this weekend. Riley Green, it's Worst Way on American Country Countdown. It's Ryan, and don't always believe what you read. The headlines of record summer travel don't match up with this stat we uncovered. 4 in 10 Americans will not be taking a single trip this summer, with cost as the biggest reason why. So there may be a lot more of your neighbors hanging out in the cul-de-sac this year than years before. May I suggest a block party? Maybe a little ACC in the background? I'm happy to host. We can bring this guy along for some entertainment. Luke Bryan, it's Country and She Knows It, ACC. Number

0: the latest from Hudson Westbrook and an ACC sure shot. That one sure to join the countdown very soon. Painted You Pretty on American Country Countdown. I'm Ryan Fox, and Banks of the Trinity is the latest album out this weekend from our special guest, Cody Johnson. And this is big. Cut number one on this one that we'll talk to Kojo about in a minute is making its ACC world premiere and debuting all the way up at number 21. Here comes Horseback.
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4: 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Hotter than the red on the cattle brand. Cause she's a gold digger with a quick trigger. 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

0: want my horse back.
1: Cody Johnson with an ACC world premiere and an ACC debut, clocking in at number 21 on this weekend's American Country Countdown. That is Horseback. You got Ryan, Kojo hanging with us here this weekend. Man, that one's got a little something to it. Got some juice.
2: That's why it's number one on the record, you know, first rattle out of the box. So I generally try to take my album sequential order as like a set list. So if I was to come out on stage, bam, that's

0: right in your face and you're automatically listening to it. It doesn't take you very long to memorize the chorus. And it's fun to sing. Like, I can see the crowd, you know, already with their hands back and forth, back and forth. It's going to be a, I just think it's a big live moment. And I've heard for years from radio in particular, we need a good tempo. We need a good tempo. Well, here you go. You got it.
1: This is it right down the middle. It's funny you say that about the set list, because I was thinking you have to start your new shows off with this one, right?
0: I mean, I don't know. It depends on, that's an interesting question, an interesting topic, is because we've had songs over the years that have streamed like crazy. I mean, like, how is this not a number one hit? But when you play them live, it doesn't really go over well. And then there's the songs that maybe weren't the big hits on the album that you play live and people go absolutely crazy over. So it'll be, that's the stage I'm in now, as I'm kind of leaving the creative studio process and now getting with my band and getting them on stage and letting these songs kind of battle it out with themselves to see what's going to stick around for a little while and what doesn't.
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13: 10 to 15 millimeters of rain tonight with thunderstorms and windy, a low of 16. Tomorrow, showers and thunderstorms, a high of 21. On Monday, a good chance of rain and 20 degrees. And then for Tuesday, it'll be partly sunny with a high of 21. Current weather conditions can be found anytime on your Discover Weyburn app. I'm Judy Peters.
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Zach Top, South of Sanity, 20 on American Country Countdown. And Ryan Fox, and it's already hot in a lot of parts of North America. Maybe that means for you staying inside and binge-watching a show or two. Stranger Things is the most-watched series of the 2025 to 2026 season with 32.9 million viewers. His and Hers follows at number two with 25.6 million. And the Yellowstone spinoff Marshals is in third with 20.7 million. Now, it's worth mentioning that sports were not included in these ratings, or Sunday Night Football definitely would have been number one. And speaking of summer, Stella Lefty's gaining heat, moving up 10 whole spots this weekend to number 19 on American Country Countdown. It's Boston. On a train.

Boston, it's Fresh Face Stella Lefty, number 19 on American Country Countdown. It's Ryan Fox with the hits. And up next, we track down all the tours that are on the road this weekend, including the end of the road for one country superstar. Our ACC tour tracker comes after the star who's hanging him up, sings one of the best summertime anthems of all time. Alan Jackson, Chattahoochee on American Country Countdown. We'll win.

0: back, doesn't it? Hit number one here at ACC back in 1993. It's Alan Jackson with Chattahoochee.
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0: It's Ryan, and that's one of the many hits heard this weekend at Alan's very last concert show. Last call, one more for the road this weekend, Nissan Stadium in Nashville. Alan joined by big names we all know, like Luke Bryan, Eric Church, Luke Combs, Riley Green, Cody Johnson, Miranda Lambert, Little Big Town, John Party, Thomas Rhett, Jake Owen, Carrie Underwood, Lainey Wilson, Leanne Womack, and Alan's good friend, the king of country himself, George Strait. A massive sold-out show, and we'll all get to see it when it airs on NBC later this year.
2: When you look at me, you halfway see yourself, and it got me thinking, if I'm the problem, well, you might be the reason.
0: And speaking of sell-out concerts, Morgan Wallen takes over Clemson, South Carolina for two massive shows this weekend. Brooks and Dunn joins for one night, and Ella Langley joins for the other. Only three more cities for Morgan this year, too, with back-to-back shows in Baltimore, Ann Arbor, Michigan, and the Still the Problem Tour wraps in Philly, where you can hear us every weekend on 92.5 XTU, July 31st and August 1st. And that's this weekend's ACC Tour Tracker as the countdown rolls on.
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10: 10 to 15 millimeters of rain tonight with thunderstorms and windy, a low of 16. Tomorrow, showers and thunderstorms, a high of 21. On Monday, a good chance of rain and 20 degrees. And then for Tuesday, it'll be partly sunny with a high of 21. Current weather conditions can be found anytime on your Discover Weyburn app. I'm Judy Peters.
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0: Shane Prophet, Long Live Country, an ACC Extra on American Country Countdown. You got Ryan Fox, and hard to believe it's been 15 years since Scotty McCreery first busted onto the scene after winning American Idol. He's celebrating this career milestone with a new album out next month, and we'll tell you what to expect and something old and something new from Mr. McCreery after John Morgan, Kid Myself, American Country Countdown.
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0: ACC number one from July of 2022. Damn straight. Scotty McCreery on American Country Countdown. It's Ryan, and new music's coming from Scotty here in a couple weeks, appropriately titled 15, marking his 15th anniversary since he won American Idol. The album will feature songs you know and love from Scotty, including Five More Minutes, This Is It, Damn Straight, which we just played, and a few others, including four new tracks. Hello, Darlin' is new, and so it's Been a Good Run, Why Me, Lord, and also a special duet with Josh Turner with the song that he auditioned for American Idol with, Your Man. Pretty cool. 15 from Scotty McCreery will be available for you to listen July 17th.
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7: 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Number 17.

Eric Church, Morgan Wallen, and Tim McGraw. That's MacArthur. Number 17, up three this weekend on American Country Countdown. You got Ryan Fox, and every weekend we're committed to bringing you the biggest hits and the biggest stars, and we also like to take a look back at some of the legends that got us here. We highlight one of those stars coming up.

0: ACC number one on this very program back in 1995. Clint Black, Summer's Coming, American Country Countdown. It's Ryan Fox, and we're about to cool you off with this cool moment between Clint Black and Kelly Clarkson. While visiting her show recently, Clint opened up about his new exhibit in the Country Music Hall of Fame.
1: Yeah, we were starting to archive it for a fan experience right when the Hall of Fame approached. You know, we want to do an exhibit, and it's totally out of left field. It's not something you win. It's like the Opry. They have to invite you to do it.
2: Yeah.
1: And so it was the perfect timing. They came through. It was like an FAA, you know, warehouse investigation. Everything was out on the floor.
2: Yeah.
1: And they came, they just went through it, and I couldn't believe how much stuff I saved.
2: I know. I'm bad at that. Are you good at that, or do they help you? Does your family help you? I'm bad at
1: just,
2: that.
1: It was an accident. Things went into boxes and then into storage for decades.
2: Yeah.
1: And, you know, things from my childhood on up. I would have never been good at it.
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3: 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American Country Countdown. It's Ryan Fox. All right, catching you up. We got Ella Langley going for number one again for the fourth straight week with Be Her. Can't she do it? We'll find out. We got Cody Johnson hanging with us this weekend every hour. More with him in the next 15 minutes. And we have you listening. So basically, we got all we need, don't we? So let's saddle up and ride. George Burge and Luke Bryan. It's Ride, Ride, Ride. American Country Countdown.
1: Number 15.

George Burge and Luke Bryan inside the top 15 at number 15 on American Country Countdown. That's Ride, Ride, Ride. I'm Ryan Fox, and I found this pretty cool, especially this time of year. Do you like to swim? How about swimming in the great outdoors? Well, according to Science Direct, spending time in nature, and more specifically swimming, improves your mood and mental health. People have reported in this survey, too, that open water swimming makes them feel more in tune with their bodies. How about that? Not much of a swimmer, but I do like to float. Does floating count? I mean, it's kind of the same. Someone who's probably floated the Rio Grande River and his home state of Texas is Parker McCollum. He's checking in with an ACC Next track, New and Now, Killing Me, American Country Countdown. One.

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1: Number 14.

The movie that song is from, Toy Story 5, recently had the largest opening in the franchise's history, $160 million at the box office. Taylor Swift and the song's on the end credits of Toy Story 5. I Knew It. I Knew You. Number 14 on American Country Countdown. Ryan Fox here, and I got three kids, and so does Cody Johnson. Now, while I have three boys, Kojo has two girls and most recently a son named JC. But is JC a mama's boy or a daddy's boy? Hang on, I'm going to ask Cody after he sings his number one song from 2024, The Painter, American Country Countdown.

0: got a new album out this weekend. Banks of the Trinity is our special guest this weekend on American Country Countdown. Cody Johnson and an ACC Extra, the painter. And it's Ryan here with Kojo. So with the family, you got your two girls, and then you have your new baby boy, JC, who was born in October of last year. And I'm just curious, is he showing signs of being a mama's boy or a daddy's boy, Cody?
1: No, he's a mama's boy. Okay. It's true. Brandy and I were talking about this yesterday. I was like, I am chopped liver compared to you. And she said, yeah, but that's how it felt for me when the girls were that age. And it was true because all they wanted was daddy. But it's really cool to watch, though. I mean, all I can do is do the best I can to make sure he knows how much I'm there for him and love him. And, you know, they all go through phases. You know that.
0: Yep.
1: I mean, dad's cool. No, dad's not cool. You know?
0: Right. And then they get to be teenagers and dad's really not cool for a little while.
1: Yeah, nobody's cool. Yeah.
0: Exactly. Here with Cody Johnson on American Country Countdown. So, Cody, when it comes to your girls, your daughters, what are their favorite things to do with dad?
1: Anything. Like, literally anything. They're constantly asking, can we go do this? Can we go do that? Like, we golf together. We hunt together. We fish together. We ride horses together. We go on daddy-daughter dates a lot. Just, you know, I'll pick each one of them individually and take them on dates and open the door for them and pull their chair out, push it in, and you know, just show them how a man's supposed to treat a woman. I had a friend of mine, Dustin Noblet, he told me, he said, I told my daughter, Sadie, don't bring him home to me unless you feel like he's my caliber and the way I treat you.
0: Yeah.
1: I'm like, I love that, man.
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6: 10 to 15 millimeters of rain tonight with thunderstorms and windy, a low of 16. Tomorrow, showers and thunderstorms, a high of 21. On Monday, a good chance of rain and 20 degrees. And then for Tuesday, it'll be partly sunny with a high of 21. Current weather conditions can be found anytime on your Discover Weyburn app. I'm Judy Peters.
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8: This is American Country Countdown with Ryan Fox.

Bailey Zimmerman, Chevy Silverado, number 13 on American Country Countdown. It's Ryan Box with the hits. And recently, my wife and I took our three boys on a road trip to see one of the most iconic music venues in the world, Red Rocks Amphitheater. It's cut into the side of a mountain in Colorado, about 20 miles west of Denver. Breathtaking. If you get the chance to go, do it. You don't even have to go there for a show. Just go there and hang out. You can see pics from our visit on our social sites. You can link up to that at AmericanCountryCountdown.com. Eric Church is going to play three shows at Red Rocks in a couple weeks, July 6th, 7th, and 8th. And he'll for sure have this song in the set, Drinking My Hand, and

drink in my hand, the Chief, Eric Church, on American Country Countdown and ACC Extra. It's Ryan Fox, and coming up next, our ACC Inside America segment, where we take you inside the big America 250 celebration. Take it over next weekend. It's after Riley Green and Change My Mind. ACC.

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0: It's Ryan, and next weekend, the United States of America celebrates a big one, America's 250th birthday. And here's just a couple things worth noting about next weekend. First, out in Los Angeles, America's block party will take over the LA Coliseum. Hosted by Queen Latifah, country is going to be represented there too, with Chris Stapleton performing along with Smashing Pumpkins and a massive drone display with fireworks. Meanwhile, over on the East Coast in Times Square and New York City, they will kick off the Giving Fourth Benefit Show with help of nonprofit America 250. This is aimed at turning the 4th of July into the largest charitable day of giving in U.S. history. And speaking of New York, out in the New York Harbor, the Sail 4th organization will host a spectacular water exhibit of the world's grandest tall ships and over 53 international warships saluting the Statue of Liberty. Should be quite a sight. Just a couple things going on next weekend to commemorate America's 250th. And that's this weekend's ACC Inside America. 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

0: that didn't exist when we were in school. The pace of change and depth of knowledge needed to succeed in today's classroom would be intimidating to any adult. Graduating from high school is quite the achievement.
1: Congratulations to the graduating class of Pangman High School. 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
4: 10 to 15 millimeters of rain tonight with thunderstorms and windy, a low of 16. Tomorrow, showers and thunderstorms, a high of 21. On Monday, a good chance of rain and 20 degrees. And then for Tuesday, it'll be partly sunny with a high of 21. Current weather conditions can be found anytime on your Discover Weyburn app. I'm Judy Peters.
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0: Megan Maroney, number 11 this weekend on American Country Countdown. It's Beautiful Things. I'm Ryan Fox, and Miranda Lambert has had a massive career over the last couple decades, but something recently happened that had her say this.
1: Like, you know, I need to call Taylor Swift right now, because this is like that kind of big.
0: What's Miranda talking about? We find out in two songs. Kane Brown, though, first with Woman, American Country Countdown.
2: Number 10.

0: Miranda Lambert collaborating with Keith Urban and an ACC number one from November of 2013. We Were Us on American Country Countdown. It's Ryan Fox, and Miranda is no stranger to big-time collabs. In fact, she teamed up with Ella Langley to write and produce one of the biggest hits of the year, Choosing Texas, which we're going to hear coming up here in the countdown soon. But even Miranda, with all of her experience, couldn't have imagined the massive success of that song. She revealed to Billboard magazine.
1: It was not on my bingo card for Choosing Texas to take over the world, honestly. Sure. Like, I love that song, and it so feels like such a part of me. I'm from Texas, and I just, you know, it was like one of those things where we just wrote this song we really loved, and all of a sudden, I've never seen anything like it.
2: Yeah.
1: So when Ella calls and's like, what does this mean? I'm like, I wouldn't know.
2: Can't help you with that one, yeah.
1: Yeah, I'm like, you know, I need to call Taylor Swift right now, because this is like that kind of big. But it's really, I feel so proud. I feel so thankful that she trusted me and that we could work together, and Ben West, our co-producer, and all the musicians and our co-writers, Joy and Luke. Like, I just feel like nobody could have, but it makes me so happy because it's a great song with a great singer and a really strong artist with a really strong vision, and that stands out. And and this is just proof of that. It's proof of what I've always been drawn to.
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0: One of my new faves, fresh Russell Dickerson, an ACC sure shot. That one is sure to join the countdown very soon. Worth Your Wild on American Country Countdown. You got Ryan Fox with all the hits and the stars, coast to coast and around the world. And Russell Dickerson on his way up through the ranks, once opened for Tim McGraw back in 2022.
1: As soon as I got the call to tour with Tim McGraw, it was like mind-blowing, because that's always been my like bucket list tour to open up for. And I mean, it's crazy that it's already happened. First of all, it's like, it's done.
0: Yes. Not only that, Russell recently revealed at the end of that tour, Tim, as a surprise thank you gift for Russell touring with him, paid him $20,000. Yeah. He says that Tim McGraw simply walked up on his tour bus and handed him a big stack of money. How wild is that? By the way, we have new tour info as it pertains to Mr. McGraw, and it involves you. Hang out for the details you don't want to miss here in two songs. After a couple Texas boys team up, Rocky Mountain Low, Corey Kent.

0: KCC number one on this countdown back in December of 2014. Shotgun writer Tim McGraw on American Country Countdown. It's Ryan Fox. And how would you like to see Tim sing that song live? For a chance to see Tim and his Pawn Shop Guitar Tour in West Palm Beach, Florida, on September 26th, head to AmericanCountryCountdown.com starting next week for all the details. The lucky grand prize winner will see Tim do his thing, meet him backstage, plus we'll throw an airfare for two, hotel, $500 spending money as well. You can spend on whatever you want. It's all thanks to our friends at O'Reilly Auto Parts. Set a reminder on your phone. Enter next week to see Tim in West Palm Beach. 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
3: The longest running country music countdown in the world. American Country Countdown. It's Ryan Fox. Glad you're here for the last weekend of June 2026. And are you a collector? Well, turns out, so is our special guest this weekend, Cody Johnson. What is it that he likes to scoop up? We're going to ask him here in the next 15 minutes from the ACC O'Reilly Auto Parts Studio. Plus, with multiple songs in our top 10, Ella Langley is in prime position to have the number one song in the land. Will it happen again this week? And which song could it be? Let's find out after another Ella former number one. She's in Texas. American Country Countdown.
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hanging in at number 8, Ella Langley, choosing Texas on American Country Countdown. It's Ryan Fox, and Ashley McBride has a long history with Garth Brooks. He first discovered one of her songs back in 2017 and started to cover it in his shows. Garth then invited Ashley to become a member of the Grand Ole Opry, and this weekend, Ashley opens for Garth at Hyde Park in London. Here's Ashley now with an ACC Extra. What if we don't? An American Country Countdown.

moves at number 7 this weekend on ACC. It's Be By You. It's Ryan Fox. And you're going to want to be by the radio here in just minutes. Cody Johnson's back on the show. And coming up, why does he have a bone to pick with Joanna Gaines? Hold on. He'll tell us after his song that hit number 1 here on ACC last month. This is The Fall. American Country Countdown.

0: His latest song to hit the top of ACC Mountain at number one, Cody Johnson, The Fall, on American Country Countdown. It's Ryan Fox. Cody, hanging with us here this weekend. Gosh, you're Entertainer of the Year now. Things are going great for you. You deserve to kind of reward yourself now with things. What's something you may have bought lately, Cody Johnson, that some may find hard to believe?
1: I will say, like, I did the day after I played Houston Rodeo this year, set the record for attendance there. One of my watch contacts hit me up with a rare rose gold day date, and it's got some green stone in the face that I can't even pronounce with diamonds in it and all this. And I told my wife, I said, do you want this watch? She said, it's absolutely gorgeous. And I said, well, here's what I'll do. I'll pick it up when I go to Nashville. I'm going to size it for me. I'm going to wear it on the ACMs, win Entertainer of the Year in it, and then you can have it sized down for you. And so that's really special. She has that saying, well, this is the watch my husband won Entertainer of the Year in. Yeah.
0: Do you collect those? I know, is it Luke Combs into watches too?
1: Oh, yeah, but he's on a different tax bracket with that, his collection. It stresses me out talking about his collection. But yeah, you don't have to feed it. You don't have to change the oil in it. They always appreciate and value. And who knows, man, maybe one day after I'm dead and gone, my kids can sell it at a state auction and make a pile of money off of it, you know?
0: Here with Cody Johnson, I know, speaking of the family, you and Brandy are remodeling your house right now. How's that going?
1: We'll be back in our house in a couple of months, and it's this thing. I could kick Joanna Gaines in her knee for my wife designing this house because it has cost me a pile of money.
0: Do you keep close tabs on all that? Do you know what they're doing, or just kind of go, you do that thing?
1: Yes and no. Like, my wife is, we've had a joint bank account since she was 18 and I was 21. So it's like, she's not going to go crazy. We're both very in tune with our finances and our income. But it's been really cool for me to just say, hey, build it how you want to build it. Like, if you hit a spot where you think, that's a lot of money. I mean, yeah, let's talk about it as husband and wife. But if it doesn't feel uncomfortable and you know that we can, just do it. Like, build it the way you want it to be built for our kids, our grandkids, our great-grandkids, you know, like, really build a piece of art, not, you know, that we live in, not just trying to hurry up and get the house built.
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8: 10 to 15 millimeters of rain tonight with thunderstorms and windy, a low of 16. Tomorrow, showers and thunderstorms, a high of 21. On Monday, a good chance of rain and 20 degrees. And then for Tuesday, it'll be partly sunny with a high of 21. Current weather conditions can be found anytime on your Discover Weyburn app. I'm Judy Peters.
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9: All stacked up and nowhere to go.

again here in the top 10. We had him back at number 7 with Be By You. And now, right there at number 6 with Sleepless in a Hotel Room on American Country Countdown, Ryan Fox. We all offer different ways to disconnect and recharge. And while talking here this weekend to Cody Johnson about his recent getaway, frankly, one of the topics of convo has gotten some major attention. What's the controversy all about? Cody talks after Luke Bryan sings his ACC number one from 10 years ago. Hunting, fishing, loving every day. An ACC.

fishing and loving every day. An ACC Extra from Luke Bryan on American Country Countdown. Ryan here with Cody Johnson on the show this weekend.

0: Kojo, you recently took a bucket list trip to Alaska, a 10-day trip where you hunted grizzly bear. And I just have to ask you, with the pictures you posted here, is this grizzly that you're in the photo with as big as it looks? It looks massive.
1: Like a Ford F-250, man. He's a powerhouse. And, you know, I'm really glad you asked me that question, because I get a chance to kind of defend myself and talk to people without them typing on their keyboards, because I caught so much flack for shooting this bear, whereas people in Alaska, they praise it, because when you don't control a predator population like a grizzly bear, it can get out of control really fast. And so a statistic is that a male grizzly bear consumes between 120 and 150 calves a year, being moose or caribou. So the moose and the caribou populations are suffering, and they're having to really regulate hunting on them. So in a lot of ways, in every way, this was not only a meat harvested hunt, it was a conservationist effort tag. So I'm really proud of it. And, you know, you're not ever going to please everybody, but I just think that it's awful ironic that people would say, how dare you kill this poor bear, but do you want to go eat at Chick-fil-A?
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Countdown here with Ryan Fox. And with the summer heating up here in North America, maybe you want to beat the heat by staying inside, watching one of your favorite TV shows. Country star Lauren Elena, a product of a TV show herself, is going to tell us what's on her list of binge watches after Ella Langley and Morgan Wallen rise 5 spots this weekend with I Can't Love You Anymore, American Country Countdown. Number

0: What if?
1: Lauren Elena and her high school classmate, Kane Brown, with a former ACC number one from 2017. What ifs? An American Country Countdown. You got Ryan Fox. And it's been a bit since we saw Lauren on season 10 of American Idol alongside Scotty McCreary back in 2011. But when it comes to watching TV, what is she grabbing the remote to check out?
2: I'm a big fan of Dancing with the Stars. I like watching Dancing with the Stars. I like reality shows like that. I used to really love watching Big Brother. 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I'm going to read a book before I'm going to sit and watch TV, honestly. And if I'm watching TV, I'm probably watching a true documentary or something. Like, I like thrillers, suspense, all of that kind of stuff. So right now I'm watching a show called His and Hers.
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4: 10 to 15 millimeters of rain tonight with thunderstorms and windy, a low of 16. Tomorrow, showers and thunderstorms, a high of 21. On Monday, a good chance of rain and 20 degrees. And then for Tuesday, it'll be partly sunny with a high of 21. Current weather conditions can be found anytime on your Discover Weyburn app. I'm Judy Peters.
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Jason Aldean, Don't Tell Me, number four this weekend on American Country Countdown. It's Ryan Fox, and Jason's taking a break from touring to spend some time fishing in the Bahamas with his wife Brittany and some friends before getting back out on the road next month, starting July 16th in Bangor, Maine. Meanwhile, Morgan Wallen's massive stadium shows roll on, selling out everywhere they go this summer. And with songs like these, it certainly helps. We just heard him at number five with Ella Langley, and now flying solo, Morgan, and Don't We, American Country Countdown.

0: Morgan Wallen at number 3 on ACC. 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
0: 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We'll find out together when American Country Countdown comes right back.
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0: Welcome back to American Country Countdown. It's Ryan Fox. And sometimes here on ACC, we see a bit of a bottleneck at the top of the chart, with many country stars making their way all the way to number 2.

0: only to be blocked in that number one spot by a certain very talented singer, which we're going to play here in about 3 minutes. This hit, though, certainly nothing to sneeze at, and it's another great week for last weekend's ACC guest, Josh Ross. It's Hate How You Look, American Country Countdown.
1: Number

Josh Ross going back-to-back weeks at number two on American Country Countdown. It's Hey, How You Look. It's Ryan Fox. And now we have arrived to the number one song in the land. And it's a big hit that made it to number one faster than any other song by a woman in the last decade. Easily making it this star's fastest rising number one in her career so far. And not only is it this budding country superstar's fourth career number one, it's also the song that has made her the first woman ever to score three simultaneous hits in the top 10. We heard Choosin' Texas back at number 8. I Can't Love You Anymore with Morgan Wallen at number 5. And now this song that for the fourth week in a row is the number one

0: have it, the number one song in America for the fourth consecutive week on American Country Countdown. It's Ella Langley with Be Her. American Country Countdown is the longest-running country countdown show in the USA. Broadcasting this week and every week from our ACC O'Reilly Auto Parts studio, the countdown was created by Casey Kasem, Dom Bastani, and Tom Rounds. ACC is a production of Westwood One. Special thanks to Chris Carson, Dingo O'Brien, Corey Linton, and Susan Stevens for helping us bring you the biggest hits and the biggest stars every weekend right here. A big thanks to our special guest, ACM Entertainer of the Year, Cody Johnson, for dropping by the show. And make sure you join us next week when more big stars will be hopping on, and we may just have a brand new number one song. Until then, this is Ryan Fox saying be safe, take care of each other, and we'll see you then.
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